of War, to read it again, to think about it, to read it aloud, to record it, to try again, to listen back, to send and unsend. To worry about getting old, to feel old, to remember I felt older before. To have experienced so much love, to have resisted,

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to flee precarity and create a structure for thinking about you and me, to draw the outline of your figure in my mind, to want to lift you, to want to lift you in grace out of gravity.

the smoke, to look at my phone, to blow out the smoke, to glance up, to have a bad view and try and show you, to be told it isn't clear, to feel like a failure and stop trying, to feel like a failure to stop trying, to change the subject, to prefer not to talk, to laugh, to joke, to ask. Some new friends, an old question that's been bothering me.

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we're covering for Lawrence, who is currently I just looked up his photos, but he hasn't done it because he's just having too much fun. But we're covering for him. We're gonna be playing some music for you in the next 2 hours. We're in the terrazzo. Okay, the music was a bit too loud, so hello, good morning. We are Frank and Lucy, and after these technical difficulties, I hope you can hear us now, but this is Operator Radio. We're doing the show You Can't Wake Up If You Don't Fall Asleep, and we're covering for Lawrence, who is currently in Chile after his... he's been there for 2 months now, around the south of South America, and he asked us to cover the show for him. So we're going to be playing some, lots of music from around the world, some jazz, some, a bit of everything. We're not going to speak much, I think, after this, maybe a bit here and there, and we're just going to let the music go. Enjoy it.

That was Literal by Cesar Camargo Mariano. And next up we have, excuse me if I get it incorrect, which probably is 90%. Next is Ene Alanchi Alnorem, I think that went all right, by the father of Ethiopian jazz, Mulatu Astatke, who actually we're big fans of, and a few months ago we saw him right over there in Annabelle. Really fun concert and really nice music.

0: This was En El Almuerzo by Pat Thomas. We're now gonna play
1: some Colombian tunes
0: that we found in Colombia.
1: We had the pleasure to go on holiday. We came back 1.5 months ago.
0: Correct.
1: And we did some vinyl digging. We bought a few back, but we have only this one. This beautiful one, Super Exitos by La Bes. With, they had a lot of poster models, let's say.
0: Indeed.
1: It was nice. And also in taxis, you could always hear the music. And it was usually just one radio playing. And then after that, we have the vinyl, but the radio is always...
2: 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El sol.

0: What you're hearing now is Lotus 72, fast version, from Zé Roberto. This is the second to last song, so we're going to say goodbye now. It was really fun, right? Did you have fun?
1: I had a lot of fun. Great song.
0: And we hope you enjoyed it just as much as we did. The next one is Anna Badi-ish by Jacqueline. And we hope you like it. Have a nice day.
1: And a small shout out to Lawrence. We saw he was just chilling in Hot Springs yesterday. That makes us kind of jealous. Enjoy the last two tracks and have a blissful day.
0: Bye.

You are now listening to Operator. You are now listening to Operator. Well, here goes nothing.

Hello World, while Woody Simmons is playing with a song called Gray Today. Really suits the weather. I want to say thank you for operator for having me again with a new residency. Supposed to be a morning show, but it's not really morning now. But it's gonna be the last Monday of the month from 10 till 12. And it's called Gisteren Weer een Dag. I've lined up another record that maybe suits the weather even more. It's Cloud Song from a band called the United States of America.

Yes, hello, hello, good morning. Happy New Year, first of all. Welcome, Happy New Year, operator, as well. First show of the year, feeling honored. And good to be back here in the container. And yeah, it's snowing outside, man, like heavy stuff. But I made it here to the container. The heating is on, I got my coffee, got my tea. And I got some tunes for you. So yeah, we started out with some percussive stuff. First of all, it was like a German percussive group. Then we went to a Danish sort of like child songs, super nice nursery rhyme stuff.

And just now you heard Marlui Miranda from Brazil with a track Chori Chori. Super beautiful music, inspired by music from the indigenous peoples of Brazil. So check that out, Marlui Miranda, super nice. And yeah, up next we got some easy tunes to get you into the new year. I don't know, just some soothing sounds, peaceful stuff. And yeah, check it out.

Yes, some nice spiritual jazz stuff to get us started, to get myself started. Shout out to Jason, welcome, Randy, Thijs, Gijs, I see you, welcome.

nice to see the chat room getting nice and cozy. Good morning, Osman. Good morning, Pim. Kath. Marlena. Welcome, Bobby. How are we all doing?

I'm not sure where you guys are, but the view here is beautiful. Heavy snow falling down on Rotterdam. I hope I can still get back home after the show. Otherwise I will be stuck. Forced to play music all day long for you. Wouldn't be too bad.

we're listening to now is Patrice Russian. This track appears on her debut album. You might know her from Forget Me Nots and some other boogie disco hits. But yeah, she was an amazing jazz pianist, as you can hear. And her first album sounds a little like this. 1973. 74.

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Yes, you're listening to Jorge Ben from Brazil. And I never paid attention to the lyrics, but it's actually about his favorite football player. Only George can make these kind of tunes, so nice, and about subjects so easy and simple. He's a football lover.

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0: Clara Nunes.

And from a song about football by Georgie Ben, we went to a song about the racial and colonial history of Brazil, sung here by Clara Nunes, one of my favorite voices from Brazil. And yeah, check out her music, man, it's super nice. She was really one of the first artists to really break through with samba music. I think I talked about this before, but like samba used to be, it was very looked down upon by many of the people in Brazil, like the upper class people and stuff, and it was really like music of the poor for a long time. And Clara Nunes, she was really one of the artists who really broke through and showed to the world, to Brazil, and yeah, that it's the beauty of samba, actually. And she was really like the first samba artist to really sell hundreds of thousands of records. So yeah, she released lots of stuff in the 70s. Unfortunately, died very tragically in the early 80s. But yeah, check out her music, man. It's super beautiful. We stay in Brazil with one more tune. This is a 7-inch I hadn't listened to in a long while, but I checked it out yesterday, and yeah, here it is. Bebeto de São João is the artist, with a tune, Nega Milagrosa. Shout out to Mish, shout out to Joshua, and everyone in the chat room. Hope you're doing fine, wherever you are. Check it out.

0: like see both of them.
1: Yes, I'm Stevie.
0: I like to see you.
1: I switched around the master volume a little bit. I'm not sure if you guys heard it, but if you did hear it, apologies for the sudden rise in volume. I'll promise I'm gonna keep it like this now.

Yes, some boogie stuff for the Monday morning. Hope it's not too much boogie. You just listened to The Comforters with Month and Lover. And this is Mike Okri from Nigeria.

So Vasco's saying his body is still still left in the in last year on the dinner table somewhere first Christmas day. Good luck, Vasco. I hope you can retrieve your body. You need it. You need it for the new year.

What about New Year resolutions? Are we still doing that, or did we give up already? Who's got something inspirational to say?

Yes. Found this one at Offbeat. During the last dig of the year. Heavy stuff.

Heavy, heavy stuff. That was Quasar with a tune, Shades of Quaz. And I knew the record, but it's like it's from like former P-Funk members from Parliament Funkadelic, and the whole album is like heavy with these like P-Funk stuff, as you know it, the sound. And then on, I think it's the side two, last track, it's just this fusion, jazz fusion banger.

super nice. Shout out to Offbeat. Support your local record store people. Oh. And we also have the first new resolutions in. You can still send yours, and I'll read them out later on. Right after this break.

Heavy, heavy stuff. Aquarian Dream with You're a Star. And like I said, yeah, some inspirational stuff for you, man. You're all stars. We are all stars, man. Yeah. Shout out to Anon2704 saying that Joy in the Morning never fails to bring them Joy in the Morning. So happy to read that. We have some New Year resolutions. Mish says more boogie, and I like Vasco's one as well. He said more focus on real things, something I've also been thinking about and trying to do this last year, so more of that this year. We're heading towards the end of the show, so no time to lose, man. We're gonna make a small trip to Brazil again with Claudia. Here we go.

I know it's a morning show, but I think you all must be awake now, so let's go on in the same direction. Some more jazz fusion from Brazil. If you're not yet awake, this might do the trick.

Mukanga, Mukanga, Mukanga, Mukanga.

Seu Jorge from Brazil, and while I was listening to this tune, I also had like another resolution, I think, for this year, and that is going to more concerts, more live concerts. I think Seu Jorge played last year, and I missed it, unfortunately, but yeah, man, I don't know, when with all the DJing and club nights and stuff, that's super nice, of course, but I don't know, for me, sometimes I tend to forget, like, man, live music is also like one of the greatest things ever. So that's one resolution for me. Yeah, that's it. It's the end of the show. I got one more tune lined up. And yeah, thanks all for tuning in, man. All the people in the chat room, all the people who are just listening from home, not in the chat, but grooving to the music. I see you, I hear you. And yeah, it was super nice to spend these 2 hours here playing some music for you all. I hope I made your morning a little bit better. Good luck for all those working again, who started working again. Also good luck for those who are not working again, man. Yeah, have a good year. And I'm also happy to say that it's going to be another year of joy in the morning. So I'll be here every first Monday of the month, 10 to 12. At Operator Radio. Yeah, so that's it. See you next month again. Last tune coming up. Bye bye. And big love to the Operator fam as always. Happy New Year, Operator. Happy New Year, everyone.

morning. You're listening to Is Not Real with Wouter and Sarah. This morning we wanted to pay remembrance to Alfredo Coulou, I hope I pronounce it correctly, on Saturday evening in Rotterdam. He was killed at the hands of the police. Yesterday evening there was a huge vigil for him walking from Slingerplein, where the incident happened, towards the police station in Rotterdam South. His family were there, and they found it important for everyone to know that he was innocent. He was racially profiled by the police as they were looking for somebody who had stolen a fat bike. He was on his way from his unborn child's baby shower, on his way to get his medication for his diabetes. Many onlookers saw the incident and feel very traumatized of how he was handled and how the incident took place. We hope that this is properly investigated, even though we know how it usually goes, that the police investigate themselves. But thanks to some organizations like Control Alt Delete, we hope that we find justice for Alfredo. Thanks for listening.

Good morning. You've been listening to Is Not Real with Wedder and Sarah. We wanted to pay memory to Alfredo Gulu, who was murdered at the hands of the police on last Saturday, the 12th of September. He made a short trip out of his house to go collect his medication. He was at the baby shower of his unborn child. His partner is 7 months pregnant. They were waiting for him to return to cut the cake, but he never came home. Unfortunately, in the Netherlands, the statistics are worse than in the United States. 79% of the people that are killed at the hands of the police are people of color. Alfredo Gulu was one of these. We must fight for justice for Alfredo. Keep an eye out for anything that you can do to sign petitions, go on the streets, and not let him be forgotten. Thanks for listening.

You are now listening to Operator. Well, here goes nothing.

For years, the people of Orphalese carried a feeling of warmth and beauty within their hearts. But as all things come to pass, their leader, Al-Mustafa, had to depart to carry his majestic feeling of the story of life to other lands. Though time and time again, his believers knew of his departing, and although his body would be traveling far, far, ever so far away, his soul will remain with them forever, and they'll remember always Al-Mustafa, the beloved.

the mystery man came over and he said, "I'm out of sight." He said, "For a nominal service charge, I could reach Nirvana tonight. If I was ready, willing, and able to pay him his regular fee, he would drop all the rest of his pressing affairs and devote his attention to me. But I

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He reached in the pocket of his mystery robe and he whipped out a shaving kit. Now I thought it was a razor and a can of foaming goo, but he told me right then when the top popped open there was nothing his box won't do with the oil of Aphrodite and the dust of the Grand Wazoo. He said, you might not believe this, little fellow, but it'll cure your asthma too. 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

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bang, bang, bang, bang, bang, bang, bang, bang, bang, bang, bang, bang, bang, bang, bang, bang, bang, bang, bang, bang, bang, bang, bang, bang, bang, bang, bang, bang, bang, bang, bang, bang, bang, 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

Yeah, pussy hole this week up a fall like rain. Now I got them blood stained. Pussy hole this week up a fall like rain. Now I got them blood stained. Pussy hole this week up a fall like rain. Now I got them blood stained. Pussy hole this week up a fall like rain. Now I got them blood stained. Pussy hole this week up a fall like rain. Now I got them blood stained. Pussy hole this week up a fall like rain. Now I got them blood stained. Pussy hole this week up a fall like rain. Now I got them blood stained. Pussy hole this week up a fall.

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1: 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Do you know how crazy it is?
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3: 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I don't even know who I am.
1: But you wanna fight me? 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
1: What is the definition of a track?
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1: No, stupid. What is the definition of a track?
3: Well, I represent Backbone Music Production, and this is our rendition of a track.

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0: 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Or would you rather give? I mean, do you pitch or catch? Have you met your match?
1: It ain't so easy staying alive when you can't control your sex drive.

Yeah, halfway the show. Yeah, you know it. Tune of the month. Oh, it's a weird tune. An amazing tune. And yeah, this one is by DJ Crust, the legend, Bristol Massive. Yeah, not much to say. Guy did a lot of nice stuff. And yeah, this one is really special. It's in my record box for ages, but I hardly play it because it's a bit of a weird tune, but that's what Tune of the Month is. So you gotta believe that. Yeah, so without further ado, here's the tune. And remember, this show is dedicated to Rogier.

Yeah. End of the show, ladies and gentlemen. I hope you enjoyed it. Had a lot of fun. As always, big up operator. So it's kind of last tune. It's always a tricky one because there's still so many tunes in the box that you want to play. You always want your last one to be very, very, very nice. But I think this one is. So I'm not going to tell you who it is. If you want to know, just jump into the chat box or give me a text if you're listening. Oh well, so again, thank you very much. See you next month. Enjoy people after me. You know, operator radio. Keep it locked.

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